0: you.
1: Is there anyone else free?
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0: 5 to 2. 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

0: 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Respond to psychological emergency. At J Street and Franklin Street. Cross streets are Washington Street and Reed Street. Engine 2, N100. Respond to psychological emergency. At J Street and Franklin Street. 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
1: 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I'm going to have the engine 1 crew walk down there.
2: Yeah.
1: You can hold engine 2 and quarters.
2: Proceed to time. Battalion, the PD is asking that the units stage until the scene is secure.
1: All right, 10-4. Just as an update on this water main break, Viola's mustering a crew together, and they hired a private contracting company for traffic control. So that should be going down soon.
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0: 放在这儿，放这个。
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1: No, they can come in. 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
0: Hold on.

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2: Station A1 is transporting to the hospital. Can you have the hospital security at the hospital? We have a combat of patients.
1: The hospital will be standing by with security.

0: here in my nostril.
1: Class B to Anthony and Nagara out of Boston Coast Road, Old Lyme. Expires 2028. No head.
2: Roger, to my hard copy of the stretch, triple I in the vehicle.

0: 4Q. It's letting all units know that Franklin Street and most of the cottages shut down due to that water main break. They got closed off and can't get through.
1: I apologize. I thought the FD had it blocked off.
0: No, they do have it blocked off successfully. There's just no room for the rest of the PD units that we're not going to be able to get through that.

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0: Tuku.
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Rocky Neck. Park Ranger just called to advise us of individuals that have been drinking in the parking lot and are packing up to leave. He advised they were driving around the parking lot erratically and have been drinking all day. It's Harry November, Sierra 6987. We're back to a gray Toyota Sienna.

0: is notified, they advise their officers are trying to put him in asset, but they don't pass the works.
1: Sorry, show me here.

0: 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We're going to clear and turn it over to Viola.
1: Received the battalion. 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

916 at 938. 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
1: Central Bingo 5, I'll see you.

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6-1-4. Water PMS, party 2 to 41A, relaying the PD in the cell block for the 31-year-old male eval. Squad for EMS, a party 2 to 41 Avery Lane, repeating the cell block for the 31-year-old male, eval, 2106. Commander responding.

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0: Cherokee. 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Is he clear?
1: Negative. I'm pulling the file. Seen in hand, Nicholas Worthy, 12-27-81.
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0: you.
1: Can you head over to the parking lot in front of Five Below at the Commons? Speak with a Bill Henderson regarding a large dog that he believes almost came out of a car after his kids. 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
2: Valid.

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0: I got one mail running. 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
2: We're in a 53 Laurel. So let me go back with Annie.
1: I'm in Fondant in a mile 20.
0: They're confirming it's the guy in the blue shirt, but I think he has the guy.
2: Go one more time, Annie.
0: They're confirming it's the male in the blue shirt that we have.
2: Roger.

0: The protect key is James Vance, and it's just a CP01.
1: That's what you're saying. Seems like somebody ran inside with it in the 202 Coleman.

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1: And his mom.
0: We started at 9, so we can evaluate him.
2: Roger, just confirming 53 Laurel Drive.
3: 53 Laurel is where we have the party detained. Sector, wherever Annie is, she's over at 202 Coleman.
2: Roger, starting the 9 at 202 Coleman.
4: Here, sir.
3: Sector 2 with an off. One seven eight zero zero nine three six nine. First of Emmanuel.

0: Engine 2 and 200. Respond to bleeding. Non-traumatic. At 202 Coleman Street. Cross Street Sir Walton Avenue and West Pleasant Street. Engine 2 and 200. Respond to bleeding. Non-traumatic. At 202 Coleman Street. Cross Street Sir Walton Avenue and West Pleasant Street.
1: To the units on 202 Coleman. This male we have detained is saying that his brother was rendered unconscious, and he's saying that he was defending his brother. So I don't know if we have that to confirm over there.
2: Roger, what's his brother's name?
1: Angel Lugardo?
3: Yeah, that's who I have. He's a male that's all cut up.

0: Porter, too. You mind just walking our detainee over here to the bushes, see if they can be ID'd?
1: Affirmative.

0: 32. For that Angel Lugardo, I have his date of birth, 3/23/65. Can you just run him and Adam to the test?
1: Engine 2 responding. Engine 2 responding. 200 responding.

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2. A couple months ago, myself and Officer Hodge responded to 109. Sorry, apartment 109 of 202 Coleman Street for a domestic. Mom don't have the comment translate. Can you look it up and give that guy's information?

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I'll be coming in the type, just like...

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1: 谁干？
0: 269 North Greenwich Road, Regency Inn and Suites. There's a HEOH male in the lobby, yelling, refusing to leave.
1: One group. She's on the way.

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0: 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One of the patrons just said that the mail is back inside of his apartment. 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
2: Three copies.

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1: Roger. I'll make contact with the desk. 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
2: Yeah.
3: 3-4, myself and 5 are coming from HQ, so a few seconds.

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1: Two, go ahead with that.
0: CTID 126-777-325, Mr. Vargas.

0: 6 feet. 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
1: Transporting 2217.

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0: there. 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
1: 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He's not believing what I'm telling him.

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Show me out on Trumbull Street. 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
0: It's going to be 228-341-488.

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One more name and date of birth when you're ready. Kane, Kilo, Alpha, November, Echo, first name Mason, Mike, Alpha, Sierra, Oscar, November, date of birth is 7/18/1995.

0: sadece.
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11, party 188 Clark Lane, Newland in rehab. For the 6-year-old female in seizure, room 44 in the East Wing. 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
0: Seven minor Av, this is Mobile PD. They're trying to make contact with a Marcelino Moretto. 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They were supposed to be picked up by him, and phone is going straight to voicemail.
1: Better. So one more medic to Montauk.
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0: 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In the area of 383 Bank Street, around the Cinnamon Grill.
1: Okay.
0: Call is reporting a silver sports car that's parked. People are going in and out of the car erratically. She feels as though there's a suspicious driver, maybe ETOH.

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1: Area, not seeing a vehicle fitting that description. We'll be clear. Moving forward.
0: Roger that.
2: Four, can you scope me out of the station for reports, please?
0: Roger.

0: Sector 1 and Sector 3. Sector 1, Sector 3, if you could just check the McDonald's parking lot. They're reporting approximately 20 high school kids outside in the lot creating noise. They're not creating a disturbance, they just would like them to move along.
1: Whatever.

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1: Wall 11.
0: 32 at the connector. 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

0: touch it.
1: Yeah, the 12 vehicle, middle of Riverside Park. One second, coming from Brown Coleman.
0: Roger. Two, I'm not sure if this is the same. I just took a 911 call for somebody said they saw a video of underage kids drinking and doing 21A. It was on TikTok, I believe. Underage, and they say that they were under the Gold Star Bridge. Do you think it's related?
1: Negative.

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2: Roger.

0: Sector 2 and Sector 1. I'm only guessing at the location if you check around Mill Street, Windup Street, the State Pier. I had a young female caller reporting she sees a video of underage kids drinking and doing 21A on TikTok. It states that they're under the Gold Star Bridge. She couldn't give a specific location. If you could just check the area.
1: Yes.

0: 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Over 30 people leaving the full launch area now.
1: I'm sorry, I cut you off in the last part. Is it going to be at the boat launch also?
0: Yeah, there was over, I don't know, 15 to 20 cars in the boat launch area. They're all dispersing now.
1: Roger.

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0: Sector 2 and Sector 3. Due to the caller at 251 Williams Street, she believes her car may have been stolen. We ran the plate, no LPR hits. She's also reporting there's no loan on the vehicle, so it couldn't be a matter of being repossessed. She also notices that her purse and her purse slash bag is missing.
1: Three copies.
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0: Roger. And he'll be next to the Liberty Bank, please.

0: to Michael Walker of Middletown, Litchfield, Connecticut. 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
1: And I'll be off. If you can you update that address to this address for his residence?

0: WQD in the caller's info.
1: That's affirmative.
0: Roger, is she clear?
1: Affirmative.
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0: 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Respond to cardiac emergency. At 5, Governor Winthrop Boulevard. Cross streets are Water Street and Eugene O'Neill Drive. NLPD. Engine 1 and 100. Respond to cardiac emergency. At 5, Governor Winthrop Boulevard. Cross streets are Water Street and Eugene O'Neill Drive. NLPD.
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0: One under responding.
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1: One.
0: 283 Broad Street, the 7-Eleven. Mail caller is reporting that his uncle is at that location. He has a 21A complaint. Uncle is in a red car. He just called back a second time, complaining officers are taking too long to get there. The uncle is becoming hostile. He's very vague with what's going on. There's more in the cab.
1: You have this call.

0: caller.
1: Can you just punch me a number for Down Beach? There's about 15 to 20 cars leaving now.
0: Roger, you want a second car?
1: I think most of them left. Except the one I'll be out with.
0: Roger.
1: One that's remaining is going to be CT passenger, Alpha Hotel, 93692. I'm going to step out with it.
0: Roger. 106.
2: Roger from Cross.
3: 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Roger.

0: two views. You get first.
1: Two, last three digits of 921. Affirmative. Mr. Ramos, the file 20, the ID card.

0: with you.
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0: Uncle left prior to our arrival. 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

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Okay, 1223 Briarwood, Connecticut Ridge, Bravo Romeo, 0531.

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0: 6, disregard. Sierra 15, that's calling 111 and you both just want to give the off back on ops 1.
1: Yeah, they're all clear.
0: Yeah, they're all clear. One's a valid Class D, the other's a permit, the other's ID card only.
1: Thanks.

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0: Sector 1 and Sector 2. In the area 23, break 3, the caller is on Vauxhall Street. Possible ETOH driver, it's a white SUV, slammed into two cars and then kept going. The SUV headed towards 95 and turned right onto Norwood Avenue. He states the vehicle did not go up onto 95. The caller could hear the vehicle making noise, possibly from the damage to it.
1: Yeah.

0: Carter. The caller did say that he would be willing to speak with officers if necessary.
1: One, two. 4-2, you can put me on Brick Street. I'm with the two vehicles that got smashed.

0: program.
1: Four Q, I got a play for you when you're ready. Or two plays for you when you're ready.
2: Go ahead, four.
1: First one's going to be Connecticut Bravo Golf 81106.
2: And the next.
1: Connecticut Bravo Juliet 36661.

0: headquarters, Sector 4. The 2022 Ford Maverick color blue is showing clear and valid with insurance. The 2017 Volkswagen Tiguan colored silver is showing expired as of last December with valid insurance. Both vehicles are out of Groton, no local address.
1: Roger.

wanted to. Not sure which area you checked, but according to the caller, the white SUV should be making some hissing sound from the damage it sustained. I think turning right onto Norwood from Briggs.

0: Four, does the caller have video of the accident?
1: He did say he had something on his cell phone, was unable to get a plate,
0: okay.
1: So I'm not sure how much he has.
0: Four to one. No, you did not have video of the accident, just of the car driving away.

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0: 126-339-305.

0: out of Main Street, Valley Delta. 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
0: Roger.

0: going to Tacoma to East Floriano for the point here in New York, showing Dallas.
1: Triple Roger. I'll reply.

0: forte.
1: I'm unable to locate the vehicle. Changes to an evading. Sign it to me. Clear with the report.
0: Roger.

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1: Where on
0: giving a call, my partner's taking information in front of the Coast Guard Academy. It's heading north on 32. It's going to be a gray Honda SUV. Partial plate is 8X. No headlights or taillights on the vehicle. Failure to maintain the lane. Call was transferred from the troop. I'm going to give 152 a call with him now.

0: you check the area, Carroll Court, Moran Street. We've had a few calls for noise complaints. Could be a yellow house on the corner. Numerics unknown, and there's a pink tree in front of the house. Loud music, loud talking and laughing.
1: Oh, yeah,

0: is clear all the way to 152. Be clear in 04.
1: Rick Dave.

0: 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Respond to 6. Unknown. At 6, Redden Avenue. Cross streets are Jefferson Avenue and West High Street. 100. Respond to 6. Unknown. At 6, Redden Avenue. Cross streets are Jefferson Avenue and West High Street.
1: Four,
2: what am I?

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1: Chancellor.
0: Music was turned on prior to our arrival. I gotta take the rest of that party inside. We'll be closing the report.

0: Sector 4 and Sector 3.
1: 4. 3.
0: 70 Fuller Street. Bristol Police is asking to make contact with a Samuel Charland. It's regarding a fight in their town where he was assaulted a couple weeks ago. Have him contact Bristol PD. I put the number in the CAD report.
1: 4. 3 copies.
2: One hundred five points to the hospital, DLS. 100 go DLS to Lawrence.

0: Forks, yeah, I got flagged down on Garfield and 175. Okay, I'll go from there.
1: Roger. Dave, you can head that way.
0: Green.
2: Four, I believe that's going to be a caller I may have just transferred into the shift commander.
0: Yeah, I'll
3: do there.
0: Copy. All right. Two, two.
3: I'm going
0: forward. Yes. You clear that noise? I'm playing on Bank Street. It's so quiet.
1: Ricky, thank you.

0: Boy, can you contact the shelter to see if they got a spot for the evening?
1: Roger, because we got a name they're going to want to know.
0: Teenager.
1: Roger.
0: And if it helps, not ETOH, not under 21.
1: Roger. I'll see if I can get an answer.

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1: Good.
0: Checking 95 North between 74 and 75 for a possible disabled motor vehicle on the roadway. It's been reported by a passerby. Oh, it looks like mature satellite.

0: forward to.
1: Gentlemen.
0: This gentleman was advised of his options for the evening and how to handle things going forward. We clear with no report.
1: Roger, I'll put you both back on that Fuller Street.

0: 934.
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0: 64, Roger.
1: See if there's falling down.

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1: Right. What?
0: 22 Georgetown Road, apartment number is going to be 212. Caller's reporting that her ex broke in to the apartment. He does live there. She wants it documented that he broke in, apparently for damages to the door. Some management can have the report.
1: Copy. Is the ex still on scene?
0: That's affirmative. He lives there.
2: So he lives there and damaged his own door.
0: That's affirmative. However, due to it being an apartment, it sounds as though she wants it documented for management or maybe for eviction in the future. I'm not sure.
2: Okay, that's a civil matter. Units are not going.
0: Roger that. I will call her back and let her know. Units, you can cancel.
1: I copy. All right.
0: However, 5 and 4, if I could get you to swing by Pequot Avenue, the area of Pequot and Jerome Road, it's been sitting for a while. Approximately 9 to 10 vehicles were reported to be there, being wild, running in the street, loud music.
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0: 2-3-4, just confirming, is it Quinton that you have in custody?
1: Yeah,
0: okay.

transport 17451, 17451, 17451, 17451, 17451, 17451, 17451, 17451, 17451, 17451, 17451, 17451, 17451, 17451, 17451, 17451, 17451, 17451, 17451, 17451, 17451, 17451, 17451, 17451, 17451, 17451, 17451, 17451, 17451, 17451, 17451, 17451, 17451, 17451, 17451, 17451, 17451, 17451, 17451, 17451, 17451, 17451, 17451, 17451, 17451, 17451, 17451, 17451, 17451, 17451, 17451, 17451, 17451, 17451, 17451, 17451, 17451, 17451, 17451, 17451, 17451, 17451, 17451, 17451, 17451, 17451, 17451, 17451, 17451, 17451, 17451, 17451, 17451, 17451, 17451, 17451, 17451, 17451, 17451, 17451, 17451, 17451, 17451, 17451, 17451, 17451, 17451, 17451, 17451, 17451, 17451, 17451, 17451, 17451, 17451, 17451,

One for EMS, priority 2 to number 2 John Ave, for the 28-year-old female vomiting. One for EMS, priority 2 to number 2 John Ave, for the 28-year-old female vomiting. 5518.

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0: 171 Garfield Avenue, apartment number 10. The property management is on scene. They had officers go out yesterday for a squatter. Property manager is calling back now, stating that that person is on scene. Manager will meet you also.
1: There, yesterday on S, that was the one that we spoke to last night.
0: Roger, I do have that name in the call.

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At 7:30, State Pier Road. Cross streets are William Street and Rosemary Street. 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Respond to sick, unknown. At 7:30, State Pier Road. Cross streets are William Street and Rosemary Street. 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
1: 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The show me firearms I showed to her.

0: 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Is the husband on scene?
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1: Roger, standard 429.

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0: phone and kill. 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The when that surrender firearm thing was put into effect?
1: Roger, I put it over here. 4/29/2026 is when it was ordered.
0: Roger, sorry, I missed that.

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0: 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One two eight four seven two five three seven.
1: Rachel's quite valid.
0: Thank you.

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0: Accidental. 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
1: All units are going to be clear with the report coming in to type it up.
2: Roger. You want me to hold the call on Philly Street?
3: Ray, valid until 2028 to an Ashley out of 3 to 4 plate.
1: If you could show me an route for that.
4: Waterford EMS, respond priority 2, 171 Rotary Road in Granville Apartments. 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Waterford EMS, respond priority 2, 171 Rotary Road, Granville Apartments. Unit 109 for the 40-year-old male vomiting for 2 hours. He did see he's going to unlock the door. He'll be located in the bathroom. Cross street to Gallup Lane and Spithead Road, operate on up 5947.
1: Waterford
4: 6-3 responding from the road. 6-3 responding
5: from the road. 601 is off at Lawrence.
4: 601 off at Lawrence.
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looks like registration status revoked due to insurance compliance fee and registration expired in February of 2025.

0: 601 clear remaining on the air. 601 clear remaining on the air.
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0: Nigelanti. From 31 to 79 Spithead Road for the 82-year-old male. Difficulty breathing and he has swelling and blackness to his recent cardiac surgical site. Dance squad 4, Waterford EMS, medic 14, respond priority 1 to 79 Spithead Road for the 82-year-old male, swelling and blackness to his surgical site with difficulty breathing. He did have recent heart surgery on Tuesday. 10-07 on Friday on up 5.

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At Raccoon, I will be clear with no report.

0: 719 for well-being check.
1: Squad 4 is on scene. The driveway in front of the squad.
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0: You'll be meeting with a Janet Close, K-L-O-S. Looking for Connecticut Reg, Bravo Lima, 09486. I was wondering who was driving that vehicle. They took a report of an older man punching a younger man that was driving that vehicle in the face out of Centerbrook within the past 30 minutes.

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At 7, Franklin Street. Unit 2. 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

0: 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Respond to difficulty breathing with medic at 78 Beach Street. Cross streets are Sunset Street and Dead End. 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

0: 1397. 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The caller called 911 stating he was threatened by another male. The caller will be at the lumber loading door. They are separated, and there was just a mild verbal conversation between the two.
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Engine 1, at 200. Respond to unconscious, unresponsive, with medic. At 47, Oak Street. Cross streets are Washington Street and Reed Street. Skadivox. Engine 1, at 200. Respond to unconscious, unresponsive, with medic. At 47, Oak Street. Cross streets are Washington Street and Reed Street. 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
0: Get a tone for fire, please, and it's going to be a snap pole 2 something something 8. The missing, the digits in between are missing.
1: For copies, we'll phone out fire police, and the pole number has 2 numbers missing, starting with a 2 ending in an 8.

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Yeah, Eversource and a priority two. 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

0: Whatever copies. 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
1: Engine 3, go around Dimmock and come down on Niles Hill on the other side.
2: I'm coming in from the Brahmin Niles Hill side. Is that where you want me?
1: You're going to have to go up around and come down the shortcut down from Niles Hill onto Dimmock.

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0: I will be clear with the report, and then can I please get the CFS number?
2: 93-21-16.
0: 21. 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
0: Yeah, we found another pole. 2919 is the pole at the other side.
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0: went back on a 2022 Ford F-350, color blue, valid until October of this year, to Ronald Tyler out of Abbott, Maine.
1: H297.
2: Dude, you calling
1: 97? Yeah, Roger. Can you start up to All Town Fresh? We just had a 911 call from there. I can hear two females talking in the background, but I'm not, no one's answering me. I'm not sure if something's going on and they don't want to talk or what's up.
2: Roger, from Cross.
1: Roger, 60.
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1: Roger.

0: 9760, I just spoke to a Gina who said her phone just got pushed up against a counter as she was ringing someone out.
1: So they're all set.
0: Yes, sir.
1: Receive 33. 60 again.
0: Roger, 33.

0: is Q97. Apparently, I just want to talk to you today. If you could head over to the middle of the road in front of the Oakdale for the road hazard, a bag with wood in it has scattered all across the road.
1: Roger that, from Vauxhall.

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on a 2023 Nissan Rogue color blue, valid until November of this year. 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
0: We get Alpha Romeo 85708. Alpha Romeo 85708.
2: Alfa Romeo 85708 coming back on a 2018 Nissan Altima valid until September of this year. It's DC out of Parktown.

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1: 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And I'll be car 10. Should be out of maintenance. Taking care of the car 10.
0: I'm
2: 93-21-16. Hang on. Sectors 2 and 4. Motor vehicle accident. Possible injuries. Black Hall Williams with airbag deployment.
3: Engine 1, Battalion Chief, N-100, respond to motor vehicle accident with injuries, at Black Hall Street and Williams Street. Engine 1, Battalion Chief, N-100, respond to motor vehicle accident with injuries, at Black Hall Street and Williams Street.

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1: Hey, Denver.
0: I'm at that intersection. Do you have a callback? Nothing found.

0: There's nothing in the area. I guess I'll be checking around. Can we call the caller back?
1: Medical Evans, a room for the NBA.
2: Medical Evans.

0: Fourth Native Battalion.
1: Good.
0: Colin said it's at the intersection of Vauxhall and Williams.
1: Ten four. We're already on the road, so the units that are on the air will take it in.
0: Roger that.
2: Right back near the school.
0: Roger. Go ahead. The signal aid is going to be at Vauxhall and Williams. Right.
1: Three copies. In room.
3: Echo Juliet. MEMERTJ.

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I had a hard time.

0: User out of box, hello.
1: What's wrong, sir? He does not know at this time when the tree crew will get here. It's going to be a while, he said.
2: He's ever sure supervisor on scene. He'll be getting barricades and cones to block the road. He does not know when the tree company will get here. It may be a while.
3: Respond to abdominal pain, back pain, at 176 Crystal Avenue. Cross streets are Lewis Street and Adelaide Street.
1: 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Williams and Vauxhall, you can cancel the medic. Might all be refusals. We'll get back to you on that one.
0: Medic to the MVA, you can take off.
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0: AR 14942.
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1: Go for 1.
0: I spoke with 707. It wasn't towed during that incident. It was left at the Red Roof.
1: Roger, thank you.

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1: I'll be clear from 263 Jefferson. Can I, with a report, and can I please get a CFS number? Roger, thank you.
2: Flanders returning through Houston.

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One. 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
0: If you're free, can you please head up to that 8? They're on at Vauxhall Williams, just assist with our traffic. It's a little bit of a mess.
1: Roger, I'm clearing now.
0: Thank you.

0: truck 5, engine 2, squad 4, respond to 36 Mary Street, Twin Haven Housing, for a fire alarm reduced. That's truck 5, engine 2, squad 4, respond to 36 Mary Street, Twin Haven Housing, for a fire alarm reduced. Operate on ops 1 at 1231.
1: Can you assign us a number for a public service assignment? 3 Garvin Street, engine 1 will be last due.
0: Squad 4 is coming.

0: 3 to 5. 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You can disregard. We're all set.
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1: Respond to sick, unknown, at 234 Montauk Avenue. Cross streets are Willis Avenue and Alger Place. 100. Respond to sick, unknown, at 234 Montauk Avenue. Cross streets are Willis Avenue and Alger Place.

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1: Roger.
0: 100 responder.
1: Where is responder?

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1: Warford on.
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0: T 13 for a 3A.
1: Right.
2: Good. Starting a courtesy transport for the operator of the Civic 60.7, Amy's wrong. To 12, Rosemary.
3: Roger, 12, Rosemary.

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1: Hold on, Charles.

0: 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That's affirmative. 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
1: Roger, is there an address on file? Or a parent's phone number?
0: There's multiple addresses listed under for him, but we do have one phone number.
1: Roger, is that for a parent? And if so, can you just add that to the CAD?

0: 5 with a portable check.
1: I'm clear.
0: Copy.
2: What's that JV's last known address? I'm just gonna swing by there.

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1: Roger. 254.
2: 54.
1: In the area of 23 Old Norwich. College is stated a tree branch fell. It's blocking most of the road.

0: 42. 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
0: No, I should be able to.
2: Five and back.
0: Four to five. I should be all set. I'll keep you posted, though.

0: 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Roadway's open, but just leave a note for town for cleanup on Monday.
1: Roger.
0: Yeah, it'll be 21.
1: 21.

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1: I only have one, sir.
0: Roger, can I give you 15 off?

0: Engine 2 and 200. 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
1: Alright, he's playing games on the phone and not answering the door at this time. I'll be clear to report.

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229. You got it? Here to do me a favor. In the area of 248 Great Neck Road, we just took a 911 call. Two people have traffic stopped in both directions because a baby deer can't get over the fence to its mother and they don't want it to get hit. So there's a lot of traffic stop over there.

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1: No.
0: Roger.
1: We're coming down now.
0: Very good. I'm in the lobby.
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0: the Ford Jeep Grand Cherokee color gray, Bellisville 2028 to a Gary America. I don't know, that's how.
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dog from Elm Street is the one that was missing or stolen from Jefferson. It's been returned to the owner. I'll be clear with a report, Bill.

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0: I'm back on a gray 2023 Acura MDX. 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
0: Roger. For an unresponsive person in the bathroom. Florida for EMS and Medical 11, respond priority 188 Clark Lane. Still at a rehab and care for the unresponsive person found in the bathroom. It's going to be the first bathroom when you walk in. Operate on a 5 at 1400.
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Engine 1, Engine 3, Truck 2, Battalion Chief, N-100. Respond to fire alarm at 127 Hempstead Street. Cross Street, Somerset Street and Broad Street. Williams Park Apartments. Engine 1, Engine 3, Truck 2, Battalion Chief, N-100. Respond to fire alarm at 127 Hempstead Street. Cross Street, Somerset Street and Broad Street. Williams Park Apartments.

0: station, Angela, on his phone. Digit 3, she's running. Tell you 3 in a row. Unable to respond to that.
1: Roger. 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

0: 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Respond to fire alarm at 127 Hampstead Street. 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Williams Park Apartments.
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2: 2
1: is responding.
2: Okay.
1: Station Andrew, one's on scene. Delta Choke from the exterior. We're investigating.
2: Andrew, one on scene. Nothing showing from exterior. Investigating.

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0: 二十七万四千斤。
1: Just five and three. Five.
2: Three.
1: 28 Linden Street for multiple 911 hang-up calls.
2: Roger.
1: Seems to happen often.
2: Roger, Roger.

0: for you.
1: The rear apartment or the first or second floor at 28?
0: I'm not able to tell that. Poor Red. The vehicle's been towed. I'll be clear with 125 issued as well. And I'll be en route for Linden.
1: Red. Heavy check in first and second floor at 28. The rear apartment stated they did not call.
0: 4 to 5. We've been having a lot of issues with the first floor apartment. The one when you walk up the stairs right across from the sidewalk.
1: Roger.

0: Patricia.
1: Okay, it's answered.
0: We had a fire alarm activation on floor 7 and 8, according to the panel, but we were unable to find anything. We reset the alarm. It's staying in trouble. The fire marshal's office is notified.
1: Roger, showing floor 7 and 8, unable to find anything. Staying in trouble, fire marshal notified.
2: Spoke with everybody in the first, second, third, and rear apartments, and no one called 911. We'll be clear.
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2: Go again.
3: Since you have spoken to them, the calls have suddenly stopped.
2: Copy.

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0: Engine too low.
1: Alright. 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
0: What's up, boss? I'm locking the hydrogen right here. I didn't know if you wanted to take that lead, if you like making an announcement or something. It's a white Hyundai Sonata. See if I got the crew to take care of, I'll let him know.

0: 2010 Honda Accord color white. That expires in 2027, but insurance debt is suspended due to insurance compliance, but confirmed in real time to Progressive Direct to a Natalie Ramos out of Burn.
1: Austin posted a grill out for the reckless driving. It's a white pickup truck swerving all over the road, ran a red light. He's currently driving down the side of the road now, past over the white line.
2: So
1: on the shoulder. He's heading towards Crossroads now.

0: the 911 caller does not have a plate. 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
1: Can I get the

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2: Three and five at Ocean Beach, 351 North Frontage Road at ShopRite. A female seems to be threatened by another female and her daughter in that bottle return area.
0: Three copies in row. Fires in row.

0: You as the caller are going to give us a formal here.
1: I believe so. 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
1: Roger.

0: from Shiloh. 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I'm closer.
1: Roger.
0: 305.
2: Front of Alex. Bravo Echo 54467.
3: Roger. 18054.
4: Okay.
3: 5-4, we just took a call for a possible MVA on 8 Maple Terrace.
4: Okay, perfect. All right, thanks.
3: Stand by. 8 Maple by the Quaker Hill Mini Mall. It went into the cat wrong. I'll fix it.
0: For 602, we're turning it available.
5: You can place this back first, too. We're going on the air, though.
3: Roger, first, on the air, though.

Douglas. We'll be clear with no report for this incident, and we'll be back on reports at HQ.

0: Excuse me. The 911 caller just hit a deer in the area of 67R Great Neck Road. Can you drop? Apparently it is still alive and on the side of the road. Perfect. 82, you've been 33.
1: 33.

0: 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Charlie K. Bravo, Mike 66469. 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
1: GMC Envoy color gray, valid until November of this year to Harrisburg out of North Stonington.

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So I can understand how it's a multiplayer.

there's anyone in the area, partner taking a call, Coleman in Redden. Caller says a male stole his wallet and took off on a moped. There's two people on the moped. Silica black with face mask on, wearing all black, last seen turning on a summer.

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0: 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Respond to report of building fire at Bank Street and Tilly Street. Engine 1, Engine 3, Top 2, Battalion Chief, 100 and 200. Respond to report of building fire at Bank Street and Tilly Street.
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1: 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Waterford EMS responding priority 2, number 1, Beachwood Drive, Atria, in the common area of the memory care unit. 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
0: PD's in room. There's room.
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2: What do you think they're charging? The rest of my fees on here. They're not the tiller, so. Going right here on Tilly?
0: Yeah, on Tilly Street.
2: Right here, truck. 5-0. Prado. Yes.
3: We're getting ready to go in operation. 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
4: Okay. One line. Stretch. Truck. 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
3: Rocket, Bank and Glenman on the lower side by fire headquarters, please.
4: 5, copy.
0: Assumption.
4: Hedges, fancy.
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0: Hedges, semi.
4: Go ahead, Batan.
3: Marquette, water on the fire.
0: No spot.
3: There's no second line.
1: Working fire?
3: Absolutely not. Station A, the fire's knocked down. Truck's gonna be over.
4: Fire knocked down, 1513.
3: Truck 2. Wait. That way you can put your ladder up there. You guys can probably get the, open it up easier for these guys. Just back right down to me on Tilly.
1: I'm on S. Well, his words. Tilly, Washington.
4: Part of that, have you had?

0: 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Notify the Fire Marshal's office, please.
1: Notifying FMO.
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2: Media attacking, no exception underneath. 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
0: Sure.
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4: 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Searches are negative. 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
0: Two calls just came in. First is going to be medical. Got male with an elevated heart rate. Next call is going to be Bristol and Walker Street in the area for a possible brush fire.
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4: 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Engine 3, respond to brush fire at Bristol Street and Walker Street.
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P10 clear in Ridgebank.

0: report. 821, complete the report. Murder.
1: Roger. I'll be opening up Joliet, Washington.
0: I'm coming to your location. $100, please.
2: $100, also. He's in his vehicle. Email is telling the male to leave the vehicle. Male stated that he wanted to kill himself. Still mapping in the area of 56 Fulton Drive North.
3: Does he have any weapons?
2: It's a 911 help of mine. I'm not able to ask the caller any questions. It's mapping in front of that address. Doesn't appear that they're moving. Male stated that he did want to kill himself.

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0: You said that plane was 4 Alpha Lima November Bravo Charlie for 0.
1: For Alpha Lima November Bravo 0.
0: Yeah. Roger, that vehicle's parked up the street on that side. My cruiser's kind of blocking it in.
1: Negative. Address comes back out of ground.
2: That's

375 Great Neck Road, Harkness State Park, for the dumpster fire with no exposure. That is Engine 3 Company 1 respond to Harkness Park for the dumpster fire. So the dumpster is going to be located near the beach with no exposure. Crash is going to be West Neck Road and Dimmock Road, Upper Nups 1, 1546.

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0: Seven, head over to McDonald's. Got a blue Honda CRV yelling and screaming in the drive thru. Now they're, looks like they're near towards Dave's Hot Chicken, sitting in the car, placing the cab. It's going to be the dumpster near the beach. That's what the car says. They're going to flag you down when they see you.
2: Roger, I know where you are.

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2: 2019 Ford Ranger Gray Michael Foley out of Indian Oil Road expired in June 16th of 2026.
0: Small fire, some items. 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
4: 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Engine 1 is going to be all the way down by the beach. 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
4: 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It is melting.
0: Received.

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2: No, it looks like somebody threw their barbecue materials in there while they were still smoldering.
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0: report to. We're all clear, no report.
1: There you go, W.
2: W's on.
1: Yeah, we can go under control.
2: Under control.

Thank you. Thank you. That vehicle appears to be GOA with no formal. We'll take a 2-1, no report.

0: 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Then we'll drop the course.
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2: W-601 returning available.
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1: Yes, we do. Q, we're in front of 68 Hawthorne.
2: Just to confirm, you said 68 Hawthorne?
1: Hawthorne North, sorry.

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0: Roger, I have another one. You ready?
1: Yes.
0: 1349594 31, and then I have a name and date of birth when you're ready.
1: Go ahead with name, Dove.
0: Last name Lima Alpha November Oscar Uniform Echo. 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

81 low? 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When that happens, you guys can...

5, Squad 4, responding to number 81 Old Colchester. It's Euclesia's car, tree farm for a fire on the deck, a grill fire on the deck. That's truck 5, engine 2, engine 5, squad 4, responding to number 81 Old Colchester Road, Euclesia's tree farm, for a grill fire on the deck. He can't turn off the propane at this time either. The deck lid is shut. Operator Nuts 1, WNHR 373 at 1650 wind.

0: HQ 84. Station Andrew, one's off the air. Quarters, can you relay some bait through, please?
1: Roger, one corner by three.
2: Four.
1: Wow.
3: Roger. Do they need any assistance for traffic or anything?
4: Not sure yet. 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
3: Roger. I'll start there.

0: W601 off in quarters.
1: 601 quarters. Go ahead, engine 2.
2: Well, this is the propane secure. Grills removed from the area of the fire. You can return the other units.
1: Propane secured. The grill has been moved to a secure area, and we can return the other units.
3: Appreciate it. Thank you, sir.
1: Truck 5 returning.

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1: No, I should already be on the call.
0: Thank you.

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Respond to overdose with medic. At 12, Montauk Avenue. 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Respond to overdose with medic. 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

0: or Kevin named No Dub. Should have been Helso.
1: Alaska
2: McGinnis, Mike Charlie Golf Uniform India. November, November, Echo, Sierra, Sierra, first of Brian with an I, and we do have a dial for him, 10-1 of 53.
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0: 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Omar is cleared, sir.
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1: 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I'm sure if there's any weapons.
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0: Houston Sector 2 and 5. 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She said that they got into a verbal argument, just asking the son to leave, no weapons.
1: Roger. Well, copy.

0: 对不起啊。They worked it out prior to our arrival. We'll be clear in the report. And myself and Sector 5 will be headed to Coleman and Redden for that follow-up if any other units want to join.
1: Hey, 200 and quarters.
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0: with you.
1: Okay.
0: Clear as report.
1: Carter.

Q1 on. 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It's been there for about a half hour. They're unloading a fridge a few minutes ago. 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

0: one, Jim.
1: Yes.
0: Clear the hospital report.
1: Connors, we're able to report. Can you please explain by Coleman and Foxhall? Third party reported a signal 7. Nobody from the actual 7 called it in.
0: One, Roger.

0: for you.
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0: We'll be clear from here.

Trucks, GOA. 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
0: Both vehicles have left. Probably exchanged information. Toby's on scene. Probably clear to report. Tommy had the 18 Hawthorne North.
1: Yes, please.
0: Roger, I'll be in a second.

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0: Engine 1 and 100. Respond to overdose with medic. At 12, Montauk Avenue. Cross streets are Bank Street and Mitchell Court. Neil Center. Engine 1 and 100. Respond to overdose with medic. At 12, Montauk Avenue. Cross streets are Bank Street and Mitchell Court. Neil Center.
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0: Elgin. 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Just marking CAD. FP said this is likely continuation from the first overdose he had. 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
0: Holly Clear Cat Notes. Can you pull me back on that ShopRite call from around 2:30 this afternoon? I have to answer some stuff.

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0: team responding to Priority 1 to number 11 Arrowhead Trail for a 45-year-old female, dizzy and fast heart rate. 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Operator NUPS 5 at 1758.
1: V 601 is flying from the road.
0: 601 from the road.
2: Squad 4 is responding.
0: Squad 4 en route.

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0: All right, move that group along. We spoke to the owner, discussed his options. He's requesting extra patrol checks. Been an increasing issue over there. Clear and report for now.

0: 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Broad, Family Dollar, for a larceny occurred a minute ago. It was a white male wearing all black with a white hat. Stole unknown items, left towards the golf station.
1: Three guys.
0: Two out east.
2: Squad 4, returning, switching back.
3: Using the quarters.

0: 2. I think I got him in front of 308 Broad.
1: Roger. In front of 308 Broad.
2: Big obvious. I'm speaking on management now. I'll send you that photo in a second.
0: It's a white male in a black tank top with white colored hat.

0: should be wearing a white, just like a black tank top with a white hat. Has a tattoo on his left arm, shoulder area.
1: Sorry, can you repeat all that? He's talking to me.
2: Yeah.
1: Alright, you can disregard. He's giving it to me now. I'm pulling it out of his backpack.

0: Once you retrieve the items, just bring them back and let him know he's trespassed from here.
1: All right. He said he's coming over to apologize. I'm going to walk him over.

2 with the name. Last name, Romeo Uniform Golf Golf India Echo Romeo Oscar. First name, Mark. 529-72.

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1: Stolen property has been returned. I'll be clear with the trespass file.

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Respond to difficulty breathing with medic at 281 State Street. Cross streets are Washington Street and Meridian Street. Mohican Senior Apartments. 100. Respond to difficulty breathing with medic at 281 State Street. Cross streets are Washington Street and Meridian Street. Mohican Senior Apartments.

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4 responding to number 78 Huntsbrook Road, Waterford Country School, for a fire alarm audible. The caller on scene says it was set off by a vape. Truck 5, Engine 2, Squad 4 responding 78 Huntsbrook Road, Waterford Country School, audible fire alarm. The employee on scene says it was set off by a vape. Operate on Ops 1 at 1828.

0: coming to State Street. 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
1: 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Thank you.
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0: We're unable to get the guy back on the phone.
1: Where is he? 18 at Shark 5. 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

0: headquarters to 925. If he can go to 22 Wayne Drive and meet with Mr. Bowden Salem, with a speak on officer advice, someone took off the back door to the residence. Believe it's possibly the homeowner who recently purchased the residence. An ongoing civil dispute.
1: HQ 111 87. 111-87, you know, go to the duck pond on the rock wall for reports of a male laying across it, possibly asleep.

出去听。It's secured, probably an oversight, no signs of forced entry. We'll be clear in the report.

5 on scene. Phone's evacuated, nothing showing. We'll be out checking. Truck 5 on scene, building evacuated, nothing showing, out checking.

0: 581 Pequot, speaking in Hinkley, Unit 1, borough verbals, altercation. They were instructed to separate. I'm sure if they did.
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0: Well, there.
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I'm Bernie, go ahead. 0999 945 74.

0: Maui Bermuda Atlantic. That was out for the Mount Delta. Can I hit?
1: Grab another one. Andre,
0: go ahead, man.
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0: 5 and 2. Let me clear. God knows.
1: Four G also that he was warned for misuse of 911.
0: After that.

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1: 87.
0: 13 for 3.
1: Roger.

92, just check on you guys. Call 528 1, please.

0: Therefore, Sector 2.
1: Four cops.
0: Two. You're both clear to go to that address.
1: Definitely. You'll call you.

choose Odo.

0: you can bring me some reports. I'll be in the area for that as well.
1: Can somebody go text Weidenberg? It's like a yellow color house. I'm not sure if people are dipping out the back. I was out on Linda.

0: Yeah, we're inside. We're doing a walkthrough.
1: I think I'll look out here.

0: Clark, you, it's under control. We did a walkthrough. I'm talking with the caller now. Sounds like he left 45 ago.
1: Copy.

0: with you.
1: Remarks added, 21 report.
0: Roger.

0: you.
1: Yes.
0: Can you add a Lynette Gardner to the call? 11-19-76. We should have history with her.

0: for it to be able to find that female.
1: Stand by, Sandra and Cliff.
0: Copy, I found her Oppenhaus, if that helps.
1: I've got it, thank you. She's clear, valid.
0: Copy. Take a number to document and clear all units.

0: affected to a certain degree. The area of Star Street and Green Street, the solicitation. Those are in the CAD.
1: Cue the CAD isn't popping up. Can you just go over the air with it?
0: Stating he gave the female $100 to go home with him, but instead she took it and lost track. Both parties are on scene.
1: Roger.
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Respond to sick, unknown. At 68 Washington Street. Cross streets are Huntington Street and Brewer Street. Engine 1 and 100. Respond to sick, unknown. At 68 Washington Street. Cross streets are Huntington Street and Brewer Street.

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1: Onward.

0: Thank you. Victoria Palace Radio.
1: Yeah. Series 4. 81. H4, I got a reckless off. It's going to be a Gold Coast Suburban, all over the road. Hit the center medium. Still taking off. Just past Scott's gun. I'm going to do.
2: Roger, what's the direction, Joe? Center north to south.
1: Northbound. We're coming up to the connector now.
2: Roger. Yeah, they're on the connector. Pass that to the trip.
1: You get 33. Disregard. He's now pulled off on the honor.
2: Roger. Make my way there.
0: Victoria's clear bound. Roger.

8482 to be this state, 861 Tango Tango Tango on an 07 Chevy Tahoe, color tan, out of Groton.

0: 273, 5 on reports at 40.
1: Okay. 2-2, you could keep me on the 2-2. I'm just going to add some cattails.